this rhythm I keep it alive. The room is long.

0: Broadcasting for the patients and staff of Bronglais Hospital, we are Radio Bronglais.
1: Dudley Borough Council's issued a warning about donating money to crowdfunding campaigns after being made aware of fake fundraising pages claiming to raise money for those affected by the Stourbridge wildfires. The authorities asked locals to be cautious when sharing or donating to online appeals and advised them against donating at all right now. 19 homes in the town were destroyed earlier this week. At least one student is amongst five people who've been shot in an attack at a US university. Police believe that multiple shooters were involved in the incident at Virginia State. The campus went into lockdown early this morning. Patients in need of physiotherapy are not getting the quality of care they deserve. That's the warning from the Physiotherapists Union amid rising concerns about cuts to National Health Services. In football, Inter Milan have confirmed the signing of England defender Jed Spence from Tottenham on a five-year deal. The Italian champions have not yet disclosed the fee. And Great Britain's men have won gold in the 4x100m relay at the European Athletics Championships in Birmingham. That's the latest from Radio News Hub. I'm John Collins.
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1: Just a perfect day. Drink sangria in the park. And then later, when it gets

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1: A return to home plan has been put in place for residents affected by the wildfires in Stourbridge, as emergency services now say the blaze there is under control. West Midlands Fire Service declared a major incident on Thursday as a wildfire spread across more than 500 acres and destroyed 19 homes in the town. It was one of several blazes to ravage through the UK this week as temperatures soared and the hottest day of the year was recorded. The Prime Minister, Andy Burnham, has described the death of academic Jason Arday as a tragedy on so many levels. The professor was pronounced dead after emergency services were called to an address in South London. He'd resigned from Cambridge University amid allegations of plagiarism, which he denied. A crowd made up of hundreds of Bonnie Tyler's friends and fans burst into applause as her coffin was driven home to where she grew up in Swansea today. The singer died in July at the age of 75. And golden girl Amy Hunt has a third gold medal at the European Athletics Championships in Birmingham after being part of a victorious women's relay team. That's the latest from Radio News Hub. I'm John Collins.
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1: Dudley Borough Council's issued a warning about donating money to crowdfunding campaigns after being made aware of fake fundraising pages claiming to raise money for those affected by the Stourbridge wildfires. The authorities asked locals to be cautious when sharing or donating to online appeals and advised them against donating at all right now. 19 homes in the town were destroyed earlier this week. At least one student is amongst five people who've been shot in an attack at a US university. Police believe that multiple shooters were involved in the incident at Virginia State. The campus went into lockdown early this morning. Patients in need of physiotherapy are not getting the quality of care they deserve. That's the warning from the Physiotherapist Union amid rising concerns about cuts to National Health Services. In football, Inter Milan have confirmed the signing of England defender Jed Spence from Tottenham on a five-year deal. The Italian champions have not yet disclosed the fee. And Great Britain's men have won gold in the 4x100 metres relay at the European Athletics Championships in Birmingham. That's the latest from Radio News Hub. I'm John Collins.
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1: A return to home plan has been put in place for residents affected by the wildfires in Stourbridge, as emergency services now say the blaze there is under control. West Midlands Fire Service declared a major incident on Thursday as a wildfire spread across more than 500 acres and destroyed 19 homes in the town. It was one of several blazes to ravage through the UK this week as temperatures soared and the hottest day of the year was recorded. The Prime Minister, Andy Burnham, has described the death of academic Jason Arday as a tragedy on so many levels. The professor was pronounced dead after emergency services were called to an address in South London. He'd resigned from Cambridge University amid allegations of plagiarism, which he denied. A crowd made up of hundreds of Bonnie Tyler's friends and fans burst into applause as her coffin was driven home to where she grew up in Swansea today. The singer died in July at the age of 75. And Golden Girl Amy Hunt has a third gold medal at the European Athletics Championships in Birmingham after being part of a victorious women's relay team. That's the latest from Radio News Hub. I'm John Collins.
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1: I take her out to fancy restaurants. 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
1: Reform UK says it would cut £50 billion from the welfare bill, with almost 3 million people seeing disability and sickness payments reduced or withdrawn. Treasury spokesman Robert Jenrick says the plans would abolish PIP and the health element of universal credit for working-age adults. Police in Virginia have arrested a 19-year-old man after a shooting at Virginia State University left five people wounded. Cameron Harris was found hiding in a dormitory closet and is facing eight felony charges, including malicious wounding and using a firearm in a felony. Premier League holders Arsenal take on FA Cup champions Manchester City later at Cardiff's Millennium Stadium, with the Community Shield up for grabs. Gunners boss Mikel Arteta says he's looking forward to it.
2: I sense a really good energy around the place, all the internationals are back. And we can't wait to start competing.
1: And hundreds of Bonnie Tyler's friends and fans have gathered in Mumbles, Swansea to pay tribute to the singer. As her coffin was driven through the streets, the crowd broke into a rendition of her hit Total Eclipse of the Heart. From Radio News Hub, I'm Ben Monse.
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1: A rather grey start with outbreaks of rain across Scotland and Northern Ireland, largely dry for England and Wales, with spells of hazy sunshine developing, feeling warm in the south, highs of 26 degrees.

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1: Reform UK is promising the biggest shake-up of the welfare system in a generation, claiming it could save £50 billion. Robert Jenrick says almost 3 million existing claimants would have their payments modified or withdrawn following reassessment. Andy Burnham is entering the second week of his UK tour, with ending rough sleeping and tackling environmental vandalism among his priorities. The Prime Minister says communities have been let down by Westminster for too long. He'll also spend time at Number 10 North as he gathers views from people and businesses around the country ahead of a planned 10-year strategy for Britain. This season's first piece of silverware is up for grabs later when Premier League winners Arsenal take on FA Cup champions Manchester City in the Community Shield. Mikel Arteta says his players are hungry for the win.
2: It's a trophy that we can have because we earned it last year through winning the Premier League.
1: And Ariana Grande has thanked fans for their overwhelming support as she began a 10-night residency at London's O2. From Radio News Hub, I'm Ben Monse.
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1: A rather grey start with outbreaks of rain across Scotland and Northern Ireland, largely dry for England and Wales, with spells of hazy sunshine developing, feeling warm in the south, highs of 26 degrees.

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1: Reform UK will set out plans tomorrow to cut the welfare bill. Matthew Dudley has more.
2: Reform UK says a government led by the party would cut £50 billion from the welfare bill, with almost 3 million people having disability and sickness payments changed or withdrawn. Treasury spokesman Robert Jenrick says the plans would be the biggest shake-up of the welfare state in a generation.
1: Five people have been injured in a shooting at Virginia State University in the US, with one suffering critical injuries. Police have arrested 19-year-old Cameron Harris, who they say was found hiding in a dormitory. Prime Minister Andy Burnham is continuing his summer tour of the UK, focusing on issues he says have been ignored by Westminster for too long. This week, he'll look at tackling rough sleeping and fly tipping, while also visiting Number 10 North a month after it was established. And hundreds of Bonnie Tyler's friends and fans have gathered in Mumbles, Swansea to pay tribute to the singer. As her coffin was driven through the streets, the crowd broke into a rendition of her hit Total Eclipse of the Heart. From Radio News Hub, I'm Ben Monse.
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1: A rather grey start with outbreaks of rain across Scotland and Northern Ireland, largely dry for England and Wales, with spells of hazy sunshine developing, feeling warm in the south, highs of 26 degrees.

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1: The Reform UK government would abolish PIP payments and cut other benefits, according to planned reforms due to be announced tomorrow. Matthew Dudley has the details.
2: Reform UK has outlined plans to save £50 billion from welfare, warning that almost 3 million existing claimants could see their payments reduced or stopped. Robert Jenrick says the proposals would introduce a new health security allowance for people who are seriously ill, while support for less severe conditions would change.
1: Police in Virginia have arrested a 19-year-old man after a shooting at Virginia State University left five people wounded. Cameron Harris was found hiding in a dormitory closet and is facing eight felony charges, including malicious wounding and using a firearm in a felony. In the football, this season's first piece of silverware is up for grabs later when Premier League winners Arsenal take on FA Cup champions Manchester City in the Community Shield. And Ariana Grande has thanked fans for their overwhelming support as she began a 10-night residency at London's O2. From Radio News Hub, I'm Ben Monse.
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1: A rather grey start with outbreaks of rain across Scotland and Northern Ireland, largely dry for England and Wales, with spells of hazy sunshine developing, feeling warm in the south, highs of 26 degrees.

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2: Reform UK will set out plans tomorrow to cut the welfare bill. Matthew Dudley has more.
3: Reform UK says a government led by the party would cut £50 billion from the welfare bill, with almost 3 million people having disability and sickness payments changed or withdrawn. Treasury spokesman Robert Jenrick says the plans would be the biggest shake-up of the welfare state in a generation.
2: More than £40,000 has been raised for the family of former Cambridge professor Jason Arday following his death in South London. Arday resigned as Professor of Sociology of Education last week following plagiarism allegations. A vigil in his memory is due to take place at Trafalgar Square this evening. Andy Burnham is entering the second week of his UK tour, with ending rough sleeping and tackling environmental vandalism among his priorities. He'll also spend time at No. 10 North as he gathers views from people and businesses around the country ahead of a planned 10-year strategy for Britain. And Premier League holders Arsenal take on FA Cup champions Manchester City later at Cardiff's Millennium Stadium. From Radio News Hub, I'm Ben Monse.
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2: A rather grey start with outbreaks of rain across Scotland and Northern Ireland, largely dry for England and Wales, with spells of hazy sunshine developing, feeling warm in the south, highs of 26 degrees.

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0: The country legends you love, plus the new releases and chart hits that might become the classics of tomorrow. The Tim Rogers Country Show with me, Tim Rogers. 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

step out onto the line. Ballot bridge was a comfort, Cena just hides her eyes. Policeman taps the shades, it's at a Chevy 69. How bizarre.

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1: Reform UK says the government led by the party would cut £50 billion from the welfare bill, according to plans set to be announced tomorrow. The proposals include replacing PIP and the health element of universal credit for working age adults, with Labour calling the figures fantasy economics. More than £40,000 has been raised for the family of former Cambridge professor Jason Arday. Matthew Dudley has more.
2: Windrush campaigner Sir Patrick Vernon launched the GoFundMe appeal following Professor Arday's death in South London on Friday. Arday resigned as Professor of Sociology of Education last week following plagiarism allegations. A vigil is also due to be held at the National Gallery in London this evening.
1: Prime Minister Andy Burnham is continuing his summer tour of the UK, focusing on issues he says have been ignored by Westminster for too long. Hurricane Lala has strengthened into a Category 1 storm as it approaches Hawaii's Big Island. And British tennis player Arthur Ferry beat Australia's James Duckworth at the Cincinnati Open. That's the latest from Radio News Hub. I'm Ben Monse.
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1: Largely dry for England and Wales, with some sunny spells developing. Outbreaks of rain across Scotland and Northern Ireland. Feeling warmer in the south, highs of 26 degrees.
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1: Reform UK has outlined plans to save £50 billion from welfare, warning that almost 3 million existing claimants could see their payments reduced or stopped. Robert Jenrick says the proposals would introduce a new health security allowance for people who are seriously ill, while support for less severe conditions would change. A fundraising campaign for the family of former Cambridge professor Jason Arday has raised more than £40,000. Matthew Dudley has the details.
2: The appeal was launched by the Windrush campaigner Sir Patrick Vernon after Professor Arday died in Battersea on Friday. He's now raised more than £40,000, a figure which is rising. A vigil in his memory is planned at Trafalgar Square later today.
1: 12 people have been killed in a bus crash in Hungary, with several others injured. In a statement, police said it was likely the driver fell asleep, causing the accident. And UK groundwater levels are in remarkable health despite widespread drought. The British Geological Survey says a wet winter means most aquifers remain at normal or above normal levels. From Radio News Hub, I'm Ben Monse.
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5: Radio Gronglais weather.
1: Largely dry for England and Wales, with some sunny spells developing. Outbreaks of rain across Scotland and Northern Ireland. Feeling warmer in the south. Highs of 26 degrees.
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I'm Richard Joyce, here every Thursday and Sunday evening at 8 with music for your rest and relaxation. An insight into the great composers of the past and a celebration of those of today. 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
1: Reform UK says the government led by the party would cut £50 billion from the welfare bill, according to plans set to be announced tomorrow. The proposals include replacing PIP and the health element of universal credit for working-age adults, with Labour calling the figures fantasy economics. More than £40,000 has been raised for the family of former Cambridge professor Jason Arday. Matthew Dudley has more.
2: Windrush campaigner Sir Patrick Vernon launched the GoFundMe appeal following Professor Arday's death in South London on Friday. Arday resigned as Professor of Sociology of Education last week following plagiarism allegations. A vigil is also due to be held at the National Gallery in London this evening.
1: Prime Minister Andy Burnham is continuing his summer tour of the UK, focusing on issues he says have been ignored by Westminster for too long. Hurricane Lala has strengthened into a Category 1 storm as it approaches Hawaii's Big Island. And British tennis player Arthur Ferry beat Australia's James Duckworth at the Cincinnati Open. That's the latest from Radio News Hub. I'm Ben Monsey.
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1: Largely dry for England and Wales with sunny spells, rather cloudy later with further outbreaks of rain across northern areas, with the rain heaviest in western Scotland. Highs of 26 degrees.

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1: Reform UK has outlined plans to save £50 billion from welfare, warning that almost 3 million existing claimants could see their payments reduced or stopped. Robert Jenrick says the proposals would introduce a new health security allowance for people who are seriously ill, while support for less severe conditions would change. A fundraising campaign for the family of former Cambridge professor Jason Arday has raised more than £40,000. Matthew Dudley has the details.
2: The appeal was launched by the Windrush campaigner Sir Patrick Vernon after Professor Arday died in Battersea on Friday. He's now raised more than £40,000, a figure which is rising. A vigil in his memory is planned at Trafalgar Square later today.
1: 12 people have been killed in a bus crash in Hungary, with several others injured. In a statement, police said it was likely the driver fell asleep, causing the accident. And UK groundwater levels are in remarkable health despite widespread drought. The British Geological Survey says a wet winter means most aquifers remain at normal or above normal levels. From Radio News Hub, I'm Ben Monse.
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1: Largely dry for England and Wales with sunny spells. Rather cloudy later with further outbreaks of rain across northern areas, with the rain heaviest in western Scotland. Highs of 26 degrees.
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0: was originally a top 10 hit for the Four Tops back in 1965. Hollandosia Holland and the Motown folks brought it to that point. But it was Casey and the Sunshine Band which brought it back in the disco era in 1978. It's the same old song. It's the sound of the 60s, the 70s, the 80s, and right up to today. The tunes you remember, the hits you love, from the soundtrack of your life. 2 hours every week, we bring you the greatest hits of music.
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0: Feeling good, feeling fine. Lucy and I are ready, raring, and off we go with the greatest hits of music for the next couple of hours. We've got some great tunes for you from the last 50 years or so, and this one from one of the masters of rock.

did you notice the backing singers on that track from David Bowie from 1977? Sound and Vision, with backing vocals by Brian Eno and Mary Hopkin, two great names from the past. Okay, let's get into our future greatest hits now. Oh, well, you don't even know me, no way. And we're starting with the latest from Ariana Grande. This

It's one of the songs on her new album, Petal. And this is a song by Robin and Zara Larsson collaborating together. It's called Talk to Me, Zara.

And Shania Twain is back out there with lots of new music and has been supporting Harry Styles in concert. This is her new song. It's called Stranger Things.

So three new songs for you. Ariana Grande, Oh Well, Robin and Zara Larsson, Talk to Me, Zara, and Shania Twain and Stranger Things.

such a big chart hit for Anotra and 54 Ultra. And that is Talk to You from the charts of 2026. It's the greatest hits of music. James Ross and greatest hits of music.com. That's our email if you'd like to get in touch with me and Lucy. The

So you think it sounds like the Beach Boys? Jan and Dean and Surf City. The reason it sounds like the Beach Boys is that it was co-written with Brian Wilson from the Beach Boys. And guess what? He also produced the song for Jan and Dean.

0: Well, we kicked off the show with Casey and the Sunshine Band's version of The Four Tops. It's the same old song. It was a hit for them in 1978. Then it was David Bowie and Sound and Vision. And from the charts of 2026, Talk to You from Anothra 54 Ultra. We were back to the 60s, to 63 for Jan and Dean and Surf City, and to 65 for Wilson Pickett and In the Midnight Hour. And we rounded off that sequence with a brand new song from the charts of 2026 from Pixie Lott, Dance Like No One's Watching.
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the album was the best damn thing. It was 2007, and Avril Lavigne wrote the song with Dr. Luke, and it was his very first US number one. It was Girlfriend.

You know, for years and years and years, I thought that the average white band came from perhaps Philadelphia. They had that kind of sound about them. But as you probably know, as you know a lot more about this than I do, they came from Dundee in Scotland, and that was their big hit. Let's Get Round Again from 1980.

In fact, she was from neither New York or LA. Patsy Gallant and her big disco hit from 1977. Where was she from? She was from New Brunswick in Canada. Okay, let's do the Mystery TV theme tune now. Okay, so this is a medical drama, a romantic drama, created by Shonda Rhimes. It launched in 2005. It's now been running for 21 years. It's broadcast by ABC, seen around the world. And the original cast consisted of Ellen Pompeo, Sandra Oh, Katherine Heigl, Justin Chambers, T.R. Knight, Chandra Wilson, James Pickens Jr., Isaiah Washington, and Patrick Dempsey. Oh, so familiar. Sap and Cozy in the Rocket is the name of the theme tune. But what is the TV show?

track from the album A New Flame, which came out in the summer of 1989, also included tracks from Simply Red, like You've Got It and If You Don't Know Me By Now. Okay, we're doing the Mystery TV theme tune. Have you got it yet? Okay, so we're trying to identify. Nobody, what is this? Where they might end up. Romantic drama, medical drama, created by Shonda Rhimes. 22 seasons, 466 episodes. It's a US show for ABC, seen around the world, hugely popular, and made stars of folks like Ellen Pompeo and Sandra Oh. Focusing on the personal and professional lives of surgical interns, residents, and attendings at the fictional Seattle Grace Hospital. Do you know the name of the show? It is Grey's Anatomy.

are truly in One Hit Wonderland. Tony DeBarth and The Real Thing from 1994. Did you get our Mystery TV theme tune? It was Grey's Anatomy.

They are Andy, Ryan, Joel, and Adam. They are Lawson. That is from their album Chapman Square from back in 2013, their hit single Learn to Love Again.

we just don't hear that enough, do we? One of the biggest hits from the Style Council back to 1983, and the solid bond in your heart. On a

She is LA's finest 23-year-old. That is her huge hit of the moment, Boston, Stella Lefty, from the charts of 2026. Well, catching up now with some more showbiz and celebrity stories, and Oasis have invited new Prime Minister Andy Burnham to next month's London premiere of their documentary Don't Look Back in Anger. The film follows Noel and Liam through last year's reunion tour, including their Manchester homecoming shows. Andy Burnham, a long-time Oasis fan, is expected at the Leicester Square premiere on September 7th. Well, Sam Fender and Olivia Dean have had a record-breaking run at the top of the UK Top 40, with Rain Me In reaching 20 consecutive weeks at number one. It's already surpassed Frankie Lane's 73-year record of 18 weeks at the top with his song I Believe. Sam says he's lost for words as he and Olivia performed the song together in the US for the first time at Lollapalooza. And Earth, Wind & Fire had to postpone their San Francisco concert with Lionel Richie after a band member suffered a medical emergency just before showtime. The group confirmed to fans at the Chase Center that the gig will be rescheduled. They've not identified the musician involved, although reports say he was taken to hospital after a cardiac incident.

the sound of the noughties from 2004. Keen and Everybody's Changing. Okay, let's get into the birthday file now and say happy birthday to Simon, to Stuart, to Sarah, Julia, Kia, Shalini. Happy birthday also to Richard, Paul and Chris for this week. Not forgetting Gary and also yourself. If it's your birthday this week, go mad, go crazy, do lots of wild things and have great celebrations. And most of all, make sure you've got a birthday cake with lots of candles.

quite sure why, but it's one of my favourite Queen tracks. The very underrated breakthrough, taking us back to 1989 on the greatest hits of music.

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3: Reform UK says the government led by the party would cut £50 billion from the welfare bill, according to plans set to be announced tomorrow. The proposals include replacing PIP and the health element of universal credit for working-age adults, with Labour calling the figures fantasy economics. More than £40,000 has been raised for the family of former Cambridge professor Jason Arday. Matthew Dudley has more.
4: Windrush campaigner Sir Patrick Vernon launched the GoFundMe appeal following Professor Arday's death in South London on Friday. Arday resigned as Professor of Sociology of Education last week following plagiarism allegations. A vigil is also due to be held at the National Gallery in London this evening.
3: Prime Minister Andy Burnham is continuing his summer tour of the UK, focusing on issues he says have been ignored by Westminster for too long. Hurricane Lala has strengthened into a Category 1 storm as it approaches Hawaii's Big Island. And British tennis player Arthur Ferry beat Australia's James Duckworth at the Cincinnati Open. That's the latest from Radio News Hub. I'm Ben Monsey.
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3: Largely dry for England and Wales with sunny spells, rather cloudy later with further outbreaks of rain across northern areas, with the rain heaviest in western Scotland. Highs of 26 degrees.
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11: And there is more of the best of the past five decades on the greatest hits of music with James Ross, loving your company. 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

some of our favourites, and hopefully some of your favourites too. Sweet dreams are made of these. Every week, 2 hours of the greatest hits of music. It's the greatest hits of music. Oh, we're loving the songs today. Really enjoying them. Hope you are as well. This is the greatest hits of music.

Oh, such an underrated performer. Rita Coolidge from 1978. She is Tennessee's finest. And, of course, do you remember she had that James Bond title hit? It was All Time High. Okay, let's do the movie minute now. Well, if you're looking for something to watch, then here are some of the films out there or streaming online right now, and starting with one of the greatest hits of the movies, and it is RoboCop, the classic 1987 sci-fi action film starring Peter Weller as a murdered Detroit police officer, resurrected as a powerful cyborg law enforcer. As he wages war on crime, fragments of his former life return, driving him to uncover the truth about his killers. It is RoboCop. Well, staying with sci-fi, but coming up to date now, and Avatar Fire and Ash stars Sam Worthington in this epic adventure as Jake Sully, whose family continues struggling with grief and escalating conflict on Pandora. Facing human RDA security forces and the ruthless Ash people, Jake and Natili confront dangerous new enemies. It is Avatar Fire and Ash. And The Last House stars Greta Lee in a sci-fi thriller as part of a family mysteriously sealed inside their home with no means of escape. With resources dwindling and an unknown disaster unfolding outside, they must work together to survive an increasingly desperate ordeal. It is The Last House, starring Greta Lee. Our other selections, Avatar Fire and Ash, starring Sam Worthington, and RoboCop from 1987, starring Peter Weller.

Oh, she's had a storming big hit with that song, hasn't she? Die Die, the World Cup anthem, Shakira and Burna Boy. It's the greatest hits of music. Feeling good, feeling fine? That's me and Lucy. I hope you are as well. The greatest.

John in Portugal, the man, Feel It Still from 9 years ago. Did you pick up on the Please Mr. Postman Marvelettes in there, in the mix?

Goffin and Carole King wrote the song. It was first recorded by Little Eva, who was famously their babysitter. That's the Drifters version from 1962. Hello.

0: So running through some of the songs that we've had this hour so far on the Greatest Hits of Music, we started with Ace of Base and Beautiful Life, then it was Rita Coolidge and You, Die Die, the World Cup anthem from Shakira and Burna Boy from the charts of 2026, then it was Portugal the Man and Feel It Still, and from the 60s, Billy Fury, Halfway to Paradise, and Up on the Roof from the Drifters, and from Madonna's new album Confessions 2, there she is with her collaboration with Martin Garrix. That from the charts of 2026. It's Bizarre. The greatest hits of
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It came out in September of 1972 for the Sweet and Wigwam Bam. The song famous because it was actually the first of their hits that the band actually played their own instruments.

Oh, that's another completely underrated song. Top 10 in the Billboard Hot 100 of 1983, The Tubes, and She's a Beauty.

The Real Thing and You to Me Are Everything, number one in 1976. Well, talking of number ones, global number ones at the moment include this song. It's number one on the Billboard Hot 100. It's been there for weeks and weeks and weeks, and it's also been at the top of the Hot Country Songs chart. Just when

So three number ones in a row from 1976. Number one from Real Thing and You to Me Are Everything. And then from the Charleston Global Charts of 2026, Ella Langley and Choosing Texas. It's number one everywhere. And from 2023, The Beatles' final number one, Now and Then.

fresh from getting married. That is from Toy Story 5, Taylor Swift's latest, I Knew It, I Knew You. Well, catching up now with some more showbiz and celebrity stories, and Barbara Streisand is adding author to her CV with her first children's book. And by the way, follows a grandparent and grandchild enjoying a day together exploring discovery, independence and love. The 84-year-old says being Gamma Barbara to her three grandchildren inspired the book, which she hopes will help engage and stimulate young minds. Dolly Parton will receive the Lifetime Achievement Award at this year's Americana Honours and Awards in Nashville. She's being recognised for her enduring contribution as one of music's greatest songwriters and recording artists. She joins an impressive list of previous recipients, including Willie Nelson, Bonnie Raitt, Van Morrison and Emmylou Harris. And Ed Sheeran has been fined after his vintage Aston Martin was mistakenly left uninsured while being restored. Ed pleaded guilty and has to pay £1,000 in fines and costs. Ed told the court the car hasn't been driven since 2021 and remained at the workshop throughout. He believed it was covered by the company's insurance.

0: Now.
1: Well, there is a true classic, one we don't hear very often. Neil Diamond and Thank the Lord for the Nighttime from 1967. Well, thank you to our producer, Lucy, to our backroom team this time of Amanda and Dan. This is James Ross, and I'll leave you today with a classic from Talking Heads, and hope you can join me again, same time, same place, for some more of the latest and greatest. Have fun, take it easy, and I'll see you then.

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1: A murder investigation has been launched after the death of a man who was bitten by a dog in Wakefield. It happened yesterday during an altercation on a footpath off Blacker Lane. Detectives have appealed for witnesses to come forward. More than £40,000 has been raised for the family of former Cambridge professor Jason Arday. Matthew Dudley reports.
2: Windrush campaigner Sir Patrick Vernon launched the GoFundMe appeal following Professor Arday's death in South London on Friday. It's now raised more than £40,000 and is still rising. Arday resigned as Professor of Sociology of Education last week following plagiarism allegations. A vigil is also due to be held at the National Gallery in London this evening.
1: Actress Amanda Abington has reached a five-figure settlement with the BBC. It's over bullying allegations she made about her time on Strictly Come Dancing. And UK groundwater levels are in remarkable health. That's according to researchers who say aquifers are at normal levels despite widespread drought. From Radio News Hub, I'm Grace McIntosh.
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1: Cloudy with further outbreaks of rain across northern areas, but mostly a dry evening elsewhere. Lows of 15 degrees Celsius in the south and 12 in the north.
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1: A man has died after being bitten by a dog during an altercation on a footpath in Wakefield. It happened yesterday off Blacker Lane in the Calder Grove area of the city. West Yorkshire police say a 55-year-old man has been arrested on suspicion of murder and one other offence. A fundraising campaign for the family of former Cambridge professor Jason Ardaie has raised more than £40,000. Matthew Dudley reports.
2: The appeal was launched by the Windrush campaigner Sir Patrick Vernon after Professor Ardaie died in Battersea on Friday. He's now raised more than £40,000, a figure which is rising. Professor Ardaie had resigned from his post as the Professor of Sociology of Education last week after allegations of plagiarism were made against him. A vigil in his memory is planned at Trafalgar Square later today.
1: And Hearts storm into the last eight of the Premier Sports Cup after a 6-2 win over Inverness. The Jambos survived a second-half wobble before scoring four late goals. From Radio News Hub, I'm Grace McIntosh.
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1: Cloudy with further outbreaks of rain across northern areas, but mostly a dry evening elsewhere. Lows of 15 degrees Celsius in the south and 12 in the north.

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1: A murder investigation has been launched after the death of a man who was bitten by a dog in Wakefield. It happened yesterday during an altercation on a footpath off Blacker Lane. Detectives have appealed for witnesses to come forward. Residents evacuated from their homes after wildfires in Stourbridge are starting to return. Eight families whose homes were destroyed have been able to view their properties, while 13 households with partial damage have returned. The Edinburgh Fringe Festival is continuing to draw crowds as it enters its second week. Lizzie Fury has come from New York to be part of a live radio play.
2: Audiences have been really warm and nice. We're in a smaller space, so it fills up easily. It's been great. People have been writing really nice reviews on the Ed Fringe website.
1: And in football, Arsenal have won the Community Shield after beating Manchester City 3-0 in Cardiff. That's the latest from Radio News Hub. I'm Grace McIntosh.
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1: Cloudy with further outbreaks of rain across northern areas, but mostly a dry evening elsewhere. Lows of 15 degrees Celsius in the south and 12 in the north.

Every word that I've heard spoken since you left feels like a hollow street. 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
1: A murder investigation has been launched after the death of a man who was bitten by a dog in Wakefield. It happened yesterday in the Calder Grove area of the city. Detectives have appealed for witnesses to come forward. Residents evacuated from their homes after wildfires in Stourbridge are starting to return. Eight families whose homes were destroyed have been able to view their properties, while 13 households with partial damage have returned. Despite the recent heat waves, a new survey shows 6 in 10 adults say they haven't bought sun cream this year. Margot Grant-Witt is a skincare expert.
2: It's almost like summer comes and our inhibitions go out. And it happens, and we feel free. And in that freedom, you feel invincible. But melanoma is like a really silent killer, and it's so easily avoidable.
1: And in football, Arsenal have won the Community Shield after beating Manchester City 3-0 in Cardiff. From Radio News Hub, I'm Grace McIntosh.
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1: Cloudy with further outbreaks of rain across northern areas, but mostly a dry evening elsewhere. Lows of 15 degrees Celsius in the south and 12 in the north.
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I'm Richard Joyce, and for the next 2 hours, I've got some divine music for your rest and relaxation. Some from as far back as the 17th century, some modern works from the 20th century, and even one that's anonymous. So let's start with the anonymous one that was discovered on a cylinder recording sometime in the 19th century, we think, in South America.

Performing Romance from an anonymous composer was guitarist John Williams with the string orchestra conducted by William Goodchild. Now, composed around about the 1720s while he was active in Venice, Vivaldi wrote his Concerto for Two Mandolins, an instrument that was rising in popularity at the time. It was rediscovered in the 20th century as part of the massive collection originating from Count Giacomo Durazzo's estate. Let's sit back and enjoy the slow movement from this concerto.

Concerto for Two Mandolins by Vivaldi there, performed by Barrington Ferlung and Nigel North. You may remember Barrington Ferlung as the composer of the music to the TV detective series Morse. The string serenade, as we know it today, originated in the 18th century, with composers like Mozart writing orchestral suites of a light nature for evening entertainment. It was revived in the late 19th century when Tchaikovsky, Elgar, Dvorak and others produced some of the perfect examples of the form. This is Dvorak's Serenade for Strings. Enjoy.

0: Well, that was Dvorak's Serenade for Strings, performed by the London Chamber Orchestra, under the direction of Christopher Warren Green from the violin.
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A live recording there of Beethoven's Moonlight Sonata, performed by pianist Rudolf Serkin. The Italian opera singer Enrico Caruso is considered by many to be the most famous opera singer of all time for his unique and suggestive voice. Although a man of humble origins, he managed to rise from poverty thanks to his extraordinary intelligence and determination. He died at the age of 48 in August 1921 as a result of acute peritonitis. The Great Caruso, a dramatization of the career of the legendary tenor, from his days spent singing on street corners in order to survive, to his apprenticeship in an opera chorus in Naples, and his sensational success in America. Mario Lanza himself performed the operatic arias featured in the film.

wonderful voice there of Vittorio Grigolo singing Caruso in G minor. Performing alongside him was the orchestra of the Opera House in Parma, conducted by Pier Giorgio Morandi. Now, Rachmaninoff was inconsolable after the critics panned the premiere of his First Symphony. He lost all confidence in his abilities as a composer and took up conducting for a while. His depression deepened and his family found a psychiatrist for him to attend. After 3 months of intense sessions, he began to see a positive progression for his compositions and his recovery. His next work was the famous Piano Concerto No. 2, which he dedicated to his therapist, Dr. Dahl. Let's listen to the second movement.

0: Such a divine piece of music. Rachmaninoff's Piano Concerto No. 2, performed there by Vladimir Ashkenazy with the London Symphony Orchestra, conducted by Andrei Previn.
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0: Well, welcome along. If you've just joined us here on Radio Brongleis, you're listening to Smooth Classics with me, Richard Joyce, here every Thursday and Sunday at 8 for your rest and relaxation. You can let me know if the music is hitting the right spot by messaging me via the Radio Brongleis website or direct to richard.joyce@radiobrongleis.cymru. Always great to hear from you. And I'm going to give a big shout-out now to Nafira. Are you there, Nafira? All the way down there in Honduras. Well, I wonder if we're coming over loud and clear. Do let me know. As part of his keyboard suite in D minor, you will find Handel's Saraband, which has been used for many TV and movie themes over the years. Written in 1703 for solo harpsichord, the Saraband is more often heard today in full orchestral sound.

Handel's Sarabande there, performed by the English Chamber Orchestra, conducted by Raymond Leppard. Now, to a work that didn't see the light of day until 1 year after the composer's death at the age of 35. Mozart was commissioned by a friend to write him a clarinet concerto. It was handed over on his deathbed, and to Mozart's friend's dismay, was unplayable until a bass clarinet could be made. I always think Mozart had a wry smile on his face when he handed over the manuscript. So it was that an instrument was made, and a year later it was premiered. Let's enjoy the wonderful second movement from Mozart's clarinet concerto.

0: The adagio there from Mozart's Clarinet Concerto, performed by Jack Brymer with the Academy of St. Martin in the Fields, conducted by Neville Mariner.
1: This is Smooth Classics.

sailing the high seas there was the late, great Luciano Pavarotti singing Nessun Dorma from Puccini's opera Turandot. Now, you would think that if you wrote a piece of music that became an overnight success, you'd be very pleased, to say the least. Well, not so in Max Bruch's case. In 1866, he wrote what is probably the most popular violin concerto in the entire repertoire. Every violinist wanted to perform it, and it spread throughout Europe like wildfire. Everywhere he went, Bruch heard it, and it drove him crazy. So much so that he wrote to his publisher and said he wanted nothing to do with his concerto, and you can keep the royalties. Ouch, that must have hurt. This second movement is beautiful, harmonious, and lyrical. I hope you enjoy it.

The Adagio there from Bruck's Violin Concerto, performed by Janine Janssen with the Gewandhaus Orchestra of Leipzig, conducted by Ricardo Schei. Now my next piece goes out tonight to Gemma. She's had a bit of a rough time of it over the last few weeks, but apparently she did manage to get out this afternoon with her friend Tracy, and I think the pair of them probably had a very good time. So this is for you, Gemma and Tracy. Composer Ernest Bloch was born to Jewish Swiss parents, but spent most of his life in America. Although he had a conventional music education, he was not comfortable composing in the traditional European way. He therefore turned to his Jewish roots, where he was much happier and more successful. This next piece is a masterpiece of cello writing by Bloch, where he uses the cello to reflect the voice of the rabbi in his evening prayer.

0: Would you guess what that was? Normally for piano. That was an orchestral version there of Liszt's Liebestraum, performed by the Philadelphia Orchestra, conducted by Eugene Ormandy.
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0: Well, thank you for joining me on Radio Bongleis this evening and to our programme of Smooth Classics, designed for your rest and relaxation. 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Always great to get your feedback. Now, there's an interesting story about the composer and my next piece. We all know that Torvill and Dean won the gold at the ice dance routine at the 1984 Winter Olympics. I think that was in Sarajevo, wasn't it? Dancing to this piece. George Lucas originally intended to use it as the soundtrack for Star Wars before commissioning John Williams. The piece's insistent rhythm was inspired by the sounds of factories the composer visited with his engineering father. He once said of his masterpiece, "It has no music in it." Finally, he was sitting at the bar in the casino in Monte Carlo with his friend, who asked the composer if he fancied a flutter, to which he replied, "I gambled with Bolero and won. I think I'll leave it at that."

Wow. 8 minutes and 15 seconds, Ravel's Bolero there with the New Conservatoire Orchestra, conducted by Paul Rostard. And I always wanted to be the side drummer in that. Now, if you ever go to Taiwan, and specifically their capital city, Taipei, the metro uses my next piece as the train melody for arriving trains on the Songshan Xindian line. Mind the gap.

0: Wasn't that divine? From a 1965 recording, that was Arthur Rubinstein performing Chopin's Nocturne No. 2 in E-flat major.
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Performing Elgar's Salut d'Amour was cellist Saul Gabetta with the Danish National Symphony Orchestra, conducted by Mario Venzago. I've now got two pieces from Gabriel Fauré. The first is his Pavane and the second is from his Requiem. I hope you enjoy these beautiful compositions.

Two lovely pieces there from Gabriel Fauré. The first was his Pavane, performed by saxophonist Amy Dixon, with the London Session Orchestra conducted by Chris Walden. The second piece was the In Paradisum from Fauré's Requiem, performed by the choir of Trinity College, Cambridge, with the London Musici conducted by Richard Marlowe. Now, what is a barcarolle, I hear you ask? Well, it's a boatman's song or gondolier song. It refers to traditional folk songs sung by Venetian boatmen, or a piece of classical music written in that same gentle, rocking rhythm. Let's listen to Offenbach's interpretation of the barcarolle.

Two great singers there, Montserrat Caballé and Shirley Verrett, with the New Philharmonia Orchestra conducted by Anton Guadagno in Offenbach's Barcarolle. Well, sadly, we've come to my last piece on tonight's show, and it's a favourite among British audiences. Vaughan Williams wrote The Lark Ascending in 1914, inspired by a poem by George Meredith. Tonight, it's performed by Pauline Lobry with the Britten Sinfonia, conducted by Nicholas Clearbrick.

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I'm Richard Joyce, with you every Thursday and Sunday evening at 8 to bring you some of the most divine music from across the centuries. 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

0: Praise to the Lord, the Almighty, the King of creation. O my soul, praise him, for he is thy health and salvation. All ye who hear now to his temple draw near, joining in glad adoration. Praise to the Lord, who o'er all things so wondrously reigneth, shieldeth thee gently from harm, or when fainting sustaineth. Hast thou not seen how thy heart's wishes have been granted in what he ordaineth? Praise to the Lord, who doth prosper thy work and defend thee. Surely his goodness and mercy shall daily attend thee. Ponder anew what the Almighty can do, who with his love doth befriend thee. Praise to the Lord, O let all that is in me adore him. All that hath life and breath, come now with praises before him. Let the Amen sound from his people again, gladly, for aye we adore him.
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0: 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He bore the burden to Calvary and suffered and died alone. When with the ransomed in glory, his face I at last shall see, 'twill be my joy through the ages to sing of his love for me. 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
1: Here's a lovely track indeed, taken off Dylan O'Neill, and I would just like to dedicate this track to Anne in the Welsh Bookshop there down in Carmarthen. Dylan O'Neill.

The Bible reading today is from St. Matthew's Gospel, chapter 7, beginning at verse 24. Words of Jesus. Therefore, everyone who hears these words of mine and puts them into practice is like a wise man who built his house on the rock. The rain came down, the streams rose, and the winds blew and beat against that house. Yet it did not fall, because it had its foundation on the rock. But everyone who hears these words of mine and does not put them into practice is like a foolish man who built his house on sand. The rain came down, the streams rose, and the winds blew and beat against that house, and it fell with a great crash. The Leaning Tower of Pisa in Italy is one of the most famous tourist attractions in the country. Its construction began in 1174, but very soon afterwards it began to tilt to one side because of the soft, marshy ground it had been built on. Construction actually took over 170 years because of wars and debt problems. It was only finally completed in the mid-1300s. And over the succeeding centuries, many attempts were made to correct its tilt. None, however, were successful until the 1990s. In that year, in 1990, the tower was pronounced a public danger and was closed. The Italian cabinet then approved a 60 million euro rescue package. The second phase of that operation started in January 1993 and used 800 tons of lead weights positioned strategically against the base of the tower. In 2001, it was finally declared stable for at least 200 years. Then, in 2003, the tower was finally opened for the public to climb to the top, a climb involving 290 steps. The history of the Leaning Tower reminds us that no matter how well built a building may be, if the foundations are not right, then the whole structure is in jeopardy. The whole edifice is likely to come crashing down in ruins and end up as a total wreck. The same is actually true of these lives of ours. We may spend all our efforts and the whole of our lives living in a way that seems best to us, but if the foundation upon which we are building our lives is not right, then we stand to lose everything we have lived for. At the end of Jesus' most famous sermon, the Sermon on the Mount, he used the illustration of the crucial importance of the foundations in our lives. He said, "Anyone who hears these words of mine and does not obey them is like a foolish man who built his house on sand. The rain poured down, the rivers rose, the wind blew hard against that house, and it fell." And what a terrible fall that was. The only solid, secure foundation for each of our lives is a living faith in Jesus Christ.

0: Footsteps, a lovely track indeed there, taken from the recording of Daniel O'Donnell. And I know many of you out there really enjoy the singing of Daniel O'Donnell. And here's another lovely track, The Family Bible, Daniel O'Donnell.
1: There.

Andrea Walsh, I Saw the Light. There are many artists who have sang that, but I think Andrea does it justice. And we have another lovely track indeed here from Andrea, I'll Fly

Very well done, Andrea, there. Indeed, a lovely track that was, I'll Fly Away. Over to one of our local artists, and that is Trebor Edwards. And we now have two tracks back to back from Trebor.

Powerful singing voice there indeed by Trevor Edwards. Over to another one of our local artists, and that is Bryn Yem. And he gives us some very good advice. Take one day at a time. Bryn Yem.

0: Five teenagers have died and four others are seriously injured after a car crash in Northern Ireland. Police say it involved a car driving in the wrong direction on a motorway in County Kildare. It happened at around 3 a.m. on Sunday. Fresher conditions are expected this week after a fifth heatwave in the UK caused more wildfires. Grace McIntosh reports.
1: Residents evacuated from their homes after wildfires in Stourbridge are starting to return. 13 households with partial damage have now returned, while 8 families whose homes were completely destroyed have been able to go back and see what's left of their properties. A further 85 evacuated households whose homes were unaffected, they've also now gone back as fire crews lift cordons in the area.
0: And Great Britain have won 6 medals on the final day of the European Athletics Championships in Birmingham. Amy Hunt has become the first athlete to win 4 gold medals at a single European Championships. That's the latest from Radio News Hub. I'm Lucy Gorman-Lee.
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